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With a true boy, but I don't gang. Bang. Bang. 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

0: All them boys say I'm a little salty, but they kinda like it when I get a little ballsy. Gotta level up, gotta get naughty. They're allowed to leave when my legs get palsy.
1: 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Mezclando Ricky Sierra.

say, man, they can't hang. 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

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Especial Nakusan Music Records. Mezclando Alberto Bermejo. You walk in slow motion, lip gloss, little trouble. Lifeline, three nights, spilling drinks, making double.

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All human thought vibrates at a certain frequency. We're all in communication. 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
1: I wanna dance by water beneath the Mexican sky. 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Are you with me? 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
1: wait,
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Do you think he was just doing that to make me jealous? 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

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And in 1 minute, you've ruined everything. And you want me to tell you that you've

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No divider. 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
1: Do you remember what we did last night?

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1: Looking for
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1: Looking for
0: some of that weed.
1: Tryna get
0: weed.
1: Tryna get
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